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And it's very happy moment for the couple and for all the guests. At this time, I congratulate the couple, their parents, their relatives, their friends and all guests on both sides, and also pray to Vaheguru that Vaheguru give them strength to stay together in this life, and also give them strength to follow the rules and regulations of a married life and help each other, and also stay together and do the other responsibilities of married life. Now we are going to honor the couple, and this ceremony will be completed by Bhai Sapa Navneet Singh Ji. Bhai Sapa Navneet Singh Ji, Mohan Bachyanu, Sir Opao Bakshit Karnge, Sir Man Karnge, Unan Bhentiya, Kade Hojan Ji Ho. Please stand up for receiving the Sir Opao. Kade Hojan Ji, Dono Jane. Matha Teke.